0: cost-cutting move. Inflation pressures appear to be easing. The Reserve Bank's latest survey of business managers shows they now expect inflation to fall faster than previously expected. A pedestrian's critically injured after being hit by a car in Hokitika on the South Island's west coast. Emergency services were called to the intersection of Fitzherbert Street and Park Street around 9 a.m. And a driver is seriously injured after a car ploughed into a house on Invercargill's Macquarie Street around 8:30 this morning. That's news.
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0: In sport, World Cup winning coach Sir Steve Hansen believes Richie Mo'unga's All Blacks recall is more about the future than the now. Hansen says getting to know the systems under new coach Dave Rennie is a key factor in Mo'unga's selection.
3: They brought him over to get him schooled up on what they're trying to do and how they're trying to do it. So it's not a decision they've made hastily, so you've got to recommend them for that. And, you know, if they're looking long term, then you've got to say, well, it's a good decision.
0: One errant tee shot into the drink has cost Kiwi golfer Ryan Fox big time in the latest PGA Tour event in Memphis. The triple bogey resulting in a 3-over par first round, leaving Fox 8 shots off the lead. Lewis Clairbert is the only New Zealander to make a final on day 2 of the Pan Pac Swimming Champs in California, qualifying for the 400-metre individual medley decider. That's sport. I'm Malcolm Jordan.
2: Sanctuary weather.
4: Northland, rain heavy at times, turning to showers this evening. Auckland to Taupō and Taumarunui, also Coromandel. Mostly cloudy with scattered showers. Bay of Plenty, Gisborne, Hawke's Bay and Taihape. Periods of rain heavy at times about Gisborne and Hawke's Bay, easing to isolated showers about Bay of Plenty early tomorrow. Taranaki to Wellington and Wairarapa. Also Marlborough, partly cloudy with showers about Wairarapa. Rain developing tomorrow afternoon or evening. Nelson, Buller, Grey and Westland, mainly fine. Scattered rain developing in Nelson tomorrow afternoon. Canterbury and Otago, except Clutha, cloud increasing about the coast today, but mainly fine inland. Rain spreading north tomorrow with snow to about 500 metres. Clutha, Southland and Fiordland, partly cloudy today with showers in Fiordland. Early rain tomorrow, followed by showers with snow to 400 metres.
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5: 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No power in the sky above or on the earth below, indeed nothing in all creation, will ever be able to separate us from the love of God that is revealed in Christ Jesus our Lord.
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0: The first house I owned had a beautiful cherry tree. That summer, it was laden with fruit. The next year, however, it yielded nothing. Why? When my husband and I built our new house and planted a plum tree, it too yielded nothing. The reason we discovered was our prevailing winds were demolishing the blossoms. The most dangerous period in a new venture is the early blossom stage. We have a vision and excitedly share it with others, only to have them blow winds of scorn on our ideas. It's been tried before, it won't work. At this critical point, our blossoming ideas can easily be blown away. It's only as we hold on to our conviction that this is a God idea that we'll begin to see our ideas blossom and eventually bear fruit. I'm June Dooney, spelled D-O-O-N-E-Y, and you can contact me on junedooney.com.
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Phil Wickham, Song of the Saints, also on the way. Phillips, Craig and Dean, Christ the Solid Rock. Also, I've got just before 6:30 the word for you today. It's continuing on the topic of Paul and pauses. It's Bethel Music now, Centre.

We're the kingdom God so loved on Sanctuary. You are with Lizzie. Great to have your company. I just heard my promo play out for my podcast, Where Do You Find God? Great korero this week with Campbell Forlong, who is a trail runner in 52 marathons in 52 weeks. Goodness me. And yes, finds God in running as well as other places. And so that's a great one to check out. And can I ask, if you are a fan of the podcast and a fair lot of people are listening to it, and you happen to be on Instagram, could you give us a follow? I've been so busy making this podcast, doing a radio show. I've been doing the podcast since like 2024. I didn't kind of do the social media stuff and now I am. So on a little bit of playing a bit of catch up really. And if you go to Instagram and you just type in Where Do You Find God podcast, that's

0: Is your life crushed down with heavy burdens? So heavy that it affects your whole life, weighs you down, stops you doing things? Christian, in Pilgrim's Progress, carried a very heavy burden on his back. John Bunyan paints the picture of Christian climbing the hill to the place of the cross. It's the only place he can get rid of that great weight he carries. Sometimes the journey to the cross is not easy. A thousand things would stop us, and Satan puts everything in our way. But you already know Jesus is the answer. As the old chorus puts it, burdens are lifted at Calvary. Jesus is very near. The place of deliverance isn't always easy and requires determination on our part, but there is release. Come to the cross. Bring it to Jesus.
1: This is Sanctuary.

0: One thing in this life is guaranteed. Each day, we're a day older. No one is exempt. Paul says in Corinthians that we're not to lose heart. Though outwardly our bodies are wasting away, inwardly we can be renewed every day. What a great thought. Solomon says, above all else, guard your heart. It is the wellspring, the source of your life. I've often wondered why some older people are positive and vibrant despite the circumstances and challenges they face. I believe they've learnt the art of guarding their heart, of keeping a sweet spirit, of being full of gratitude and daily renewed by staying close to God and keeping short accounts with Him and with others. Our heart is the wellspring of our lives. Today, guard it above all else. Mahara ki tō tātou atua e tēnei rā. Remember God today. I'm Alison Shaw.
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0: Shane and Shane. He will hold me fast. Well, we're heading towards 8 o'clock, which means news, sport and weather is on the way for you. Also coming up is a great track from Hayley Jones called Thankful. And I think that's one of those things that we should probably practice every day. You know, we've heard of the gratitude journals and the whole idea of actually intentionally focusing on those good things around us. What are we grateful for? What are we thankful for? Just to be intentional about it really can shift your mood and do a powerful thing. So that song is coming up for you straight after these.
1: 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But something calls us, a desire to know who we are, to belong. 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

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He's a strong cup of coffee and he says stuff that'll make you think. Anton Centner may be the German All Black, but Hans Gruber is the German who led the way with MMP. 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

0: Friend Collective. It's Salt and Light. We're heading towards midday, and that's it from me. Thanks so much for tuning into Sanctuary. Always great to have your company. Lizzie is up after the news. I'll be back on Monday with Lee. So have a great weekend, and we'll catch you then. God bless.
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